0: 16 to 225. You need another to help clear.
1: Yeah, how are you guys over there on that subject?
0: I'm going to leave 28 with him. Yeah, 28 with him. And I'm going to head your way.
1: 10-4.

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1: Engine 2, go ahead.
0: Dispatch, I would say that this male is throwing his arms up in the air, yelling around. Do we have PD en route to that as well?
1: That's affirmative. PD is on scene.
0: 10-4, thanks for the info.
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0: Lawn 28, domestic problem, 305 Belmont Lane, cross of Fleetwood Lane.
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1: 710, I'm right with it.

0: 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Where are you coming from?
1: Downtown. 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
0: Copy. I just pulled in the Longmire stage until you get closer.

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0: 902 North Charles Fevers, Soros Sushi and Steakhouse. For a suspicious person, caller stated there's a male wearing orange shirt and blue jeans that has been laying in the parking lot for over 45 minutes. Again, that's 902 North Charles Fevers, Soros Sushi and Steakhouse.
2: 27, copy, I'll be in route.
0: Three saved.

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1: 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I'll be out here with him for a minute.
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0: 627. I'll be in service. 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
1: 3-2.
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1: Off everyone.

0: 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Thank you, three.
1: Who's that? Off duty.
2: Received.
0: One 28.
2: You
0: shall get a search from this sub report.

0: 165, 117.
1: Out of what EMS personnel?
0: I'm familiar. I'm seeing where you... Okay, I'm here with 165. I'm leaving the jail. You want me to be right where I said?
2: Dave, I'm right behind you. Just stay in the service.

0: 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I was able to find the residence. 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
0: 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It's going to be Clinton Family Dentistry. 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It's wide open, unknown if anyone's inside. Her father is on the way. 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
1: 165, copy.

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1: You can show it around our progress.
0: I couldn't copy.
1: You can put me on that burglary in progress card.
0: Copy.

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0: Any additional units can cancel. 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
0: Perfect.
1: 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Okay.

0: 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Can you have this back?
1: 28. 28, go ahead.
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0: 117.
1: Firm hold an investigation by officer occurred at 293 Buffalo Road, across the mountain road. You'll have to contact the complainant by phone. She wants to speak to an officer about two dogs that came from the 293 Buffalo Road that bit and scratched her car.
2: 165, I'm in service. You can assign that to me.
3: 3-1-1, tell me in the area.
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0: 28, go ahead.
1: 28, it's going to be over by the bridge near Lane's Bluff. You send Public Works out here to chop it up and get it out of the road. 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
2: 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Is it real big?
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0: 165. I'll be out at Walmart speaking with the complainant.
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165, retires to an unknown color, 2024 Kia Soul, to Rosie Grisham of 112 Defoe Road, Andersonville. 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
0: 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I'll be back to service.
1: Received.

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1: The complainant on this traffic that I spoke with you about by phone is leaving Morgan County Sheriff's Office at this time. She's got about a 20-minute ETA to the Homer Springs Police Department.
0: Copy.

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1: Just to let you know, I'm holding a welfare check at 636 Jade Court.
2: 228, traffic stop, 700 block, South Sirius.
3: 65, I'll be in service in just a minute, I'll take care of it.
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3: copy.
4: Ahead.
2: Stand by 1 second. Tennessee Tag 378 Bravo Juliet Victor Papa 378 Bravo Juliet Victor Papa being displayed on a silver Chevy SUV.

0: You can go ahead and show me in service, problem solved. I'll be en route to the welfare check.
1: Copy 165. I think you can cancel the welfare check.
2: Yeah.
1: 165, that's affirmative. You can cancel the welfare check. I'll make contact with the subject. He is fine. He's going to call it.
0: Copy. I appreciate it.

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2: Threats and errors out of Clinton is valid. Negative locals, negative NCIC.
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0: Attention all units, be prepared to copy a ball roll in reference to a potential intoxicated driver. Turning off of Park Avenue, turning west on North Charles Evers Boulevard. Should be a possible silver Toyota Camry going down the road about 5 to 10 miles an hour with no headlights on. This is an approximate 1 to 2 minutes in the Bola.
1: 27 copy.
2: 25 copy.

0: you advise that you head west towards like South Charleston?
1: He's going to be heading west on North Charles Sabre, headed towards Oak Ridge.
0: 10-4, thank you.
1: Just came off of Park Avenue.

27.

0: 27. 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I'll be the 1100 block.
1: Where is he? Attention all units, be prepared to copy another bolo. This is going to be in reference to two possible drag racers. Passing Mr. Watts at this time, it's going to be a white Volkswagen Tennessee tag 942 Bravo Romeo Quebec Whiskey and a white Mercedes, no tag available on that one. He came in from an off-duty Anderson County officer in the bolo.

0: 27, no contact with that first Volvo vehicle.
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27 to tag on the second ball, 942 Bravo Romeo Quebec Whiskey. Is that correct?

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1: Go ahead, sir.
0: 27, I've got it labeled as a welfare check, 904 High Street. Call came in from Mike Farley. He's got an empty apartment at this residence. And there's a gentleman laying on the floor. He's tried getting him to get up. Has come close to him, but he's not responding to anything.
1: 10-4, I'll be in route.
2: 25, I'll be in route with him. What was the address on that?
0: It's going to be 904 High Street, 904 High Street.
2: Copy on that.

0: 227-228. It's going to be 904 High Street, apartment number 3. Apartment 3. 28, go ahead.
1: Going to be a taxi tag. Bravo, Sierra, Mike, 0517. Bravo, Sierra, Mike, 0517. Being displayed on a black Honda.
0: All right, what's your location?
1: 28, just pulled into Frank's Mobile Home Park.

0: 220, I got a Tennessee DL to check, fast local, NCIC.
1: What?
0: 28, it's going to be Tennessee DL, 139-266-218, 139-266-218. Can you also check if insurance is confirmed on that vehicle?

0: Maya Palaletto. She's going to be valid, negative local, negative NCIC. Insurance is confirmed.
1: Copy, thank you.

0: got one that I'm saying at this point. I'm okay.
1: Where is he?
0: Twenty-five, 27. There's nobody here. Copy.

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1: 27.
2: Bill Cree attempted to call the number back multiple times to go straight to voicemail.
1: We'll be in service. Individuals in, turned over to somebody who's going to take care of him here at the dentist shop. 36.

0: 1-865. What's the last four of the phone number that called?
1: It's going to be 7639. Repeating 7639.

65. You can go ahead and show me back in service for now. I spoke with the residents of the house. Nobody here has a phone number matching the one that called.

0: Blackland, traffic stop, 200 Blackland Avenue. You're going to be here on the bridge. No tag information at this time. It's going to be a blue sedan.
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0: 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Are you able to run Kentucky temporary tag?
1: Negative, sir.
0: Copy that. A better description of the vehicle is going to be a blue Hyundai Elantra. I have a Kentucky temporary tag for the cars.

0: Barbara.
1: Correction. I got a VIN, Kentucky VIN, when you're ready.
0: Alright, go ahead with it.
1: That van is going to be Kilo, Mike, Hotel, Delta, Uniform, 4, Alpha, Delta, 6, Alpha, Uniform, 990608.

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Oscar 1-0-0-3-7-2-7-3.

0: Go ahead. All right, your license came back to Dakota Oaks out of Corbin, Kentucky. He's going to be your valid. It looks like negative one in local, negative in Jassy. So that van actually came back registered to a 2010 Hyundai, blue in color, expiration of 3 of 2026 to a Rajashla Williamson out of Knoxville, but it's not showing the stolen record.
1: Copy, thank you.

0: 28. So that's Van through Kentucky, not showing in the record.
1: Copy, thank you.

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0: All right, do you have that Kentucky temp tag? I can try running in a different one.
1: That's affirmative. The Kentucky temp tag is going to be Echo 306470, repeating Echo 306470.

Travis Stop. Just pulled into the Get and Go on Clinch Avenue. We're going to be on Tennessee Tag. Bravo, Tango, Lima, 5681. Bravo, Tango, Lima, 5681. Being displayed on a silver Ram pickup truck.

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0: receiver is going to be on Tennessee Tag 512 Bravo Papa Lima Papa 512 Bravo Papa Lima Papa being displayed on a Chevy pickup truck.
1: Going to be at the boat trailer parking off Riverside.

0: 27. I've got two to check local NCI scene status when you're ready.
1: All right.
0: First one, 134-871-555. 134-871-555. Second one when you're ready, sir.
1: All right.
0: 137-301-148. 137-301-148.

0: 22-27. The first one came back at Daltrey. Correction, Daltrey. He's going to be valid. Negative locals, negative NCIC. Your second one came back to Pamela Graves. She's also valid. Also negative locals, negative NCIC.
1: Copy. I've got one more DL. Check locals on it if you don't care.
0: What?
1: Right. 076-028-788. 076-028-788.

0: 228. I got a Tennessee DL for status, juvenile petition.
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0: 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He's going to be valid, negative decision.
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0: 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Mike Alpha 2643, black Ram Charger, Ram truck.
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0: it. In service, verbal warning.
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0: 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Edge 1, Clinton Highway.
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1: This is a white Explorer with a drive-out tag. I'll be back in service 6 o'clock.

0: 173.
1: Sir, the contact you're located, it's going to be Clinton Highway, close across this Norman Road near the county line. Knox County's advising they had an iPhone crash detection on their side of the line. The mother of the possible driver is advising that the location is being closer to the Anderson County side. Knox County hasn't located anything. Just requesting we check the area. It should be a silver sedan.
0: Copy,

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1: 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It's going to be at 484 Clear Branch Road off of New Clear Branch. Caller's wanting to speak to an officer in person. It's in regards to people have been renting the house that he owns. He's wanting to know how long he has so he can remove their personal belongings.
0: Copy.

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0: 615 to Anderson County Dispatch on Ops 1.
1: 228. I got a Tennessee DL for Silas and juvenile petition.
0: He's got a Lyle Wilson that showed up at the Waffle House in Oak Ridge. He's been beaten up. He's going to the hospital. Your unit's looking for him.
1: Tennessee DL, 154-788-239. 154-788-239.
0: I copy. He can't tell us where it happened. 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
1: 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They're stating there's some kind of malfunction with the gate at West Weaver and called

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0: Right, sir.

0: 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If you could go to your intersections at this time, this is an exercise.
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1 Canadian Rapid Headquarters for fingerprint.

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It's going to be for Odorville, Chet Payne. Their visors will be in the very back face of the break room. There will be employees by the gate to show where to go. 241 Frank Andrews, Scott.

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0: Where is he? 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

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Go ahead. Are you close to the links of Yahweh and Long Mark, or the jail, either one? Copy. I'll give you a call. Copy that.

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0: 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Going to be on a gray GMC Terrain, Lake City Highway, Carroll Hollow.
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0: 222 traffic stop. We'll be on the southbound on ramp. There'll be no right turn. The Bravo Hotel. 307, we have a link. 207.
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0: Good.
1: Point two, Brittany Bird is suspended. They have local cost in the IC. William Smith is valid. He's made a local cost. NCIC has an intake pickup only out of California for a stolen vehicle. And Danielle Coleman is the body owner. They have not NCIC. She has a temp report in hand at ACS.
0: Copy. If you'll show Danielle was in custody.

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1: 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Break 162, that tag hasn't returned yet.

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1: One break 162, that tag's returned. 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
6: One forty three.
1: MVA non injury at Ramden Road, Hummingbird Lane at the one lane bridge there. Caller states that it was a hit and run from a big company truck, possibly a pool company. There are debris in the roadway and damage to the bridge.

0: I'm in the area attempting to locate. There's several homes off this one road, and not all are marked. .43. Also, did the complainant advise what kind of vehicle they have?
1: .43. The complainant advised that her father's address is the 176 Lambden Road, that there is a one-lane bridge on that road that the vehicle hit, a company truck, possibly a pool company. She did not advise what she was in.
0: Copy, but is she involved in the MVA or just calling it in?
1: She was just calling it in, since it shook the rate of the whole neighborhood.
2: Hey, is there a dispatch?
3: Yes,
0: well, there's nothing here for me to do, and it's the county is.
2: Residents been assisted, engine 3 is available. 122
0: to Indra. How's that? If there's nobody to take a report from, I'll be back in service.
1: Copy.

0: 143. Just as a quick follow-up with one of the complainants, he wants me to take a look at a military tank that's been abandoned on his property.
1: Copy. Sir, can I get an address?
0: It should be 172 Landon.

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1: Hurry, please.
2: Can one, both units in service.
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I was received yesterday. What are you buying?

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1: 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Show me back in service.

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1: That's affirmative. 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
0: Copy. 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

0: 622, adult arrest complete. I'll have a report. I'm back in service.
1: Can you go ahead and be right up there to Walmart?
0: Affirmative.
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1: 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One by Cynthia Owen, the other one date of birth.
0: First.
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0: The second.
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0: 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If you can show me back in service, I'll have a report. Did you call for me on duty?
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0: time at 185 Frank L. Diggs at Powder Coke 2, Cross Culver, Weaver Court. They're advising a male driver was found outside having a seizure. Again, it's 185 Frank L. Diggs, Powder Coke 2. It's going to be the rear of the building.
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1: 3.

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dispatch.

Engine 2, upon arrival at the training tower, have your firefighter gear up and ready to make entry. We got a firefighter down on this training scenario. 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
1: You can show me in service from that call. Scene's going to be turned over to Officer Roach and Director McKenna. 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

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Negative locals, negative MCIT. Registration comes back to a red. 2012. To a Thomas Bailey, negative stolen. Expiration May 27th.

0: 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What's going on with the radio, ma'am? Your transactions are not coming through. Can you try repeating that again, please? The whole deal.
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0: Ma'am, the only thing I got was 09135.
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0: Matthew, Mimmer, Mike, Echo, Mike, Mike, Echo, Romeo. 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

0: paramedic. Run. Caller's going to be in a semi truck around the 600 to 700 block of North Seavers in the median. Incident happened on J.D. Yarnell. He was hit by a white Chevy Silverado. Should have damage to the passenger side. He's not sure which way it went.
1: Copy.

0: service call list. 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
0: 32.

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1: We're right here on the view, that is
0: 22. 22, copy. Thanks, 41.

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0: South Freezer's the Core Heels. It's going to be on a 12 RAV 4. 306, boy X-ray gun, 306.

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0: We Lake City Highway, Old Cane Creek Road, Tennessee registration, 968, Bravo, Juliet, Victor, November, we black, Chevy Silverado.
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0: 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I got Tennessee DL one ready.
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0: 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Turns to Marty Daniel, Valley Class B, negative roll call, this year.
1: Copy. Thank you.

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1: 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Thank you.
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1: Now your mother's coming up on mom.

0: 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No, I'm Oak Ridge Highway Orchard Mill.
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0: Can you get a medic unit in route for location? 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
0: 164. Can you confirm warrants for William Renfro, 12-14-72?
1: Stay back.

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last assignment, 1115 North Seavers, in front of Faith Promise. EMS assignment. It's going to be in the parking lot in front of Faith Promise. 1115 North Seavers. 64-year-old male has fallen and hit his head. Again, it's going to be in the parking lot in front of Faith Promise.

0: Kenamon. So, CPD has called in a possible intoxicated driver. The caller told them that they were at the marathon at Oliver Springs Highway and Oak Ridge Highway. It's going to be a white Kia with damage to the front of the vehicle. There's two adults and two kids in the car, and they believe that the adults are intoxicated.
1: You mean right to that, I'm home 75.
2: Okay.

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1: 139, are you going to be around for the intoxicated person at the marathon?

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1: That's what CPD advised.

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1: 139, that registration comes back to Waukee. 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
1: One fifty-nine,
0: abandoned vehicle, Hoskins Gap Road, cross of Frost Bottom Road. Caller advises a short distance off the Hoskins Gap on the Frost, correction, off of Frost Bottom on the Hoskins Gap, there's a boat that's been there for 2 days. It is out of the roadway.
1: I'm off duty.
0: Copy, 130.
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0: 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What's your status?
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0: 143.
1: I'll be out at the business known as the Pipe Doctor on Hines Creek. It's going to be in reference to a follow-up from an earlier MVA.
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1: Can you check Cheyenne Lane off Lonesome Dove? 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Having issues with a red Dodge Charger in the area for the past 2 days. Unknown to the area. 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They're requesting have an officer make contact and check on the subject.
0: Driving. 174, you show up back in service, arrest complete.
1: Copy, 174.

0: 168, I'm assuming there's not a vehicle registration.
1: No, the property owner's not close enough to get a tag.
0: Copy.
1: They just advised it's a red Dodge Charger with tinted windows and loud exhaust.
0: Copy, thank you.

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1: The car has pulled over with its emergency flashes on. I'm just past 167 Cheyenne Lane.
0: Okay.

0: 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Negative contact with either one of the vehicles.
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0: Are you showing me out of the Woggles on Clinton Highway in Edgemore? To possibly intoxicated now?
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1: want to check by Cincinnati. Go ahead.
0: 116-429-268. Okay, say bye. Checking for local NCIC, please.

0: 168. East negative locals in CIC. Are you concerned about driving status?
1: Negative, ma'am. Also, I want to check by name and date of birth.
0: Go ahead.
1: Samantha Reed, date of birth 5894.
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0: I'll be standing by.

0: On 68, are you clear for traffic?
1: Done.
0: Jason Brayton is negative. Locals Knox, NCIC. Samantha Reed has a suspended OLN. She has an active Coast Whiskey out of Knox County. Knox County advising they'll place a hold.
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0: 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I'll be in service.

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0: Copy, thank you, sir. 1830.
1: Also, saying they're placed in a hole, I guess that means they don't have anybody to be at the lawn.
0: That's correct.

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0: 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They did burn popcorn.
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1: Report of an NVA non-injury. I-75 southbound, where it crosses over Brushy Valley. If you could head that way, and I'll talk to you.
0: County 60, I believe TSU is on a traffic stop over the East Wolf Valley Bridge.
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0: Copy. Yeah, that's my card, please. Show me on the scene.
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0: go. 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

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Clinton Highway at Old State Circle, Tennessee 122, Bravo Juliet, Romeo November, this way on the white Honda Civic.

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0: THP is on scene of that wreck. Right, 127, did you have traffic?
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0: Won't see. Be advised that part of the interstate was blocked due to this MPA.
1: The initial call came in that there was part of the interstate was blocked. GHP is on scene now. I cannot advise if it's still blocked. They did say it's a non-injury MVA, but however, they do have a 47-year-old female on scene. Their oxygen tank is empty, and they requested us dispatch EMS just so she can get some oxygen.
0: Copy. I'm going to continue just to see if they need traffic control. I'll advise for everyone to come on scene.
1: 36.

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1: Sorry, Wong, got Tennessee tie.
0: Go ahead, 31.
1: 375, Bravo Golf, Quebec, Sierra. 375, Bravo Golf, Quebec, Sierra.
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0: 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Caller stated there are 8 children outside without clothes on. 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

0: Saturday morning. Were they supposed to be out in front at the street or what?
1: Caller had advised that they were in front of the house in the yard.
0: Copy. I came through. I didn't see any kids out in the front at all. Seen a few kids out back behind one, but they were all closed. Looked like they were playing.
1: 3-2.
0: You can show me clear.
1: 3-2.

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1: Traffic hazard. Elm Hill Drive at Charles D. Severs Boulevard. Medic unit advised that there's people running across the road trying to catch an animal and holding up the traffic.
0: Call me.